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spelled Kaja. It's going to be spelled G George, O Ocean, N Nora, Z Zebra, A Adam, A Lincoln, E Edward, Z Zebra, space, S Sam, A Adam, A Lincoln, C Charles, A Adam, J John, A Adam. First name is going to be Heriberto. Second part, maybe middle name, Jeremias. It's going to be spelled H-E-R-I-B-E-R-T-O space J-E-R-E-M-I-A-S. Date of birth is going to be June 14th, 1977. Again, 6-14-77, Guatemala.

0: my advising that 1 mile north of the Ellsworth exit, probably around the 134 on I-35, it's going to be on the northbound side, the right shoulder. She advised there's a white van pulled over and there are two adults outside the vehicle yelling and things appear to be escalating. DRP advised there were children present as well in the white van.
1: 10-4, you said I-35 north, possibly around the 134?
0: 10-4, that's correct. She was just a passerby, so she wasn't able to give me very much else for information. She did advise they were both white individuals, and the male did not have a shirt on.
1: 10-4. 344 is on a traffic stop at the moment, but I usually think it's headed that way shortly.
0: 10-4, I'll get my deputy heading as soon as he's 10-8 from his traffic stop as well.
1: 10-4.

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1: Number, thanks.

0: speeding and almost running people off the road. Got a license plate of Mary John 8571. That does not come back. Unknown state. Again, from mile marker 45, highway 218, northbound. Two semis moving together, running people off roads and speeding. Henry County Clear, 1828.
1: Jetta to Marco Avila Ramirez of Creston expires November 2026.
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1: Super.

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1: Careful.

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1: Union County, I've got name and date of birth out of Nebraska when you're ready.
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0: Middle initial D as in David. Last name Moyer. Mary Ocean Young Edward Robert hyphen McKenzie Mary Charles King Edward Nora Zebra Ida Edward. Date of birth is 1969, February 15th.
1: 10-4. I gotta get a PBX and I'll get this.

0: 10-4, I've got her social if you want to just try that.
1: I can try. Usually you don't, only Iowa runs a social.
0: 507-08-2743, repeating 507-08-2743.

0: a 911 wrong, spoke to 1017, phone was in her pocket, accidentally dialed. I didn't hear any other sounds in the background, and she answered all my questions.
1: 10-4.
2: Is there a history?

0: The 911 call that you transferred, do you have any idea what the emergency was? My other dispatcher's on that 911 call, and we can't hear anything or get anybody to talk to us. It just sounds like a TV in the background or something.
1: So far, that's exactly what I get. That's my second call from that number, but it comes back to apartments in Stewart, and I can't tell what apartment, but all I hear is the television as well.
0: 10-4, we'll try to have our Stewart officer check on it when we get him freed up.
1: 10-4, 1959.

0: Go ahead.
1: Officer requested 305 East Fillmore in Afton. 305 East Fillmore in Afton. It's going to be an ongoing civil dispute. Sounds like a lady's trying to build a privacy fence and the neighbor's not liking it. She said something about he filled in a hole that she dug. She's very upset. I don't know if the neighbor's there or not.

And I back up. I don't know if he hit his head or not. 1017 went to the grocery store and left, and now the male's just kind of wandering around in the dingus parking lot.

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1: Go ahead, Adair.
0: If you want, I'll try to keep connected to this line, so if your officer knocks, I can let them know.
1: 10-4. We'll pass that on to him.
0: 2017.

28 Pheasant Avenue. For a juvenile who has had a seizure, she's never had a seizure before. She passed out and is coming back too. She is a crying. 2228 Pheasant Avenue, Athens.

10-4, last name, Adam Sam, Henry Union, first name Michael, M-I-C-H-E-L. His date of birth will be July 28th of 87.

0: 355 through Alberta. Michelle Ashu showing a operator status of active, follow through 7/28 of 2027. 10-74.
1: 10-4.

0: Hello, hi, I'm calling to do this. Hey, sorry, I'll be called back. Let you know that we can disregard. Hey, this is contact with key holder 2040KAM26.
1: They're going to state the residence just for your 43.
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0: Guthrie from Adair, I do not hear them.
1: Central.
0: Did he advise that there a barking dog there with them?

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1: Bullshit.
0: 9:51.

0: call 41. 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
0: He's going to have them do that.

0: Inter County, Jeffrey County, R4 call 41. 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He had been muted.
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1: Is that where I flip it first?
0: Morning, 8228 Iowa.
2: Go ahead.
0: Queen Mary Edward, 829. Queen Mary Edward, 829. It's a white Ford Explorer.
2: Queen Mary Edward, 829, comes back to a white 2015 Chevy Silverado, 5 of 27, to Mitchell Bruins or Bruins Construction out of Postville.
0: Okay, let's try 029.

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1: 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Should be on a Chrysler.

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0: 10-4, about a couple of minutes.
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1: Good one.
0: Thank you. 2142.

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0: Maple and Adams. Lincoln Georgetown 338, LGT 338. Should be a gray Mazda CX-5.
2: Denver.

0: Saw a couple deer on the northbound side. Might have been half. I'm going to drive back eastbound too.
1: 10-4. I'm coming to the east 6 now. I guess northbound, eastbound.

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Station 31, car 300. Sounds like one of the occupants of the apartment complex has been shocked by the water. That's what this reporting party is telling us.

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1: Quadrupine.
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0: 29.
1: Going to be at John Wayne in East Buchanan with John Adam 943. John Adam 943.
0: Wait, 201.

0: Tower. Can you provide me with some details on this crash as well?
1: Unfortunately, I don't have much right yet.
0: 2203.
1: Okay.

0: 29. You have Braden Bowers out of Brooklyn, Iowa. He's 1074, valid, class A. No endorsements, no restrictions, expiration 02-2029. Nothing in the last 2 years.
1: 10-4, thank you.
0: 2204.

0: 3 from Madison. 1017 in the lobby. Just would like to ask a deputy a few questions.
1: Yeah.
0: 2216.

5-8-Young-6-1-0-0-6-0. I'm going to go to Travis out here in a second. You throw that in there. You see they match.

0: the White Flood in 27, even date. Yeah, or
1: go ahead.
0: Well, I said James Collins Spelling, person Ken, King Edward, Nora, Nora, Edward, Tom Henry, Ernest, Season Craig. Date of birth will be 06/09/1967, 06/09/1967.

0: country and she can walk down whatever road she wants. She's also upset that Rob deals 1-2-4 out of his back door and you guys don't do anything about it. Then she hung up when I was asking if she needed to speak to you again. Also, took a call along the square by Candy's Flowers. Juveniles on electric scooters that are running stop signs, apparently. Reporting party is Brandy Mendenhall. I've talked to her twice now about this. I believe she might be following the juveniles around now.
1: 10-4.
2: Did she advise an updated location at all, or still the square?
0: Still around the square area. I believe they were maybe at DT. I tried to tell her you guys were tied up on an emergent call and not to follow the juveniles. She did not like that answer and hung up on me.
2: 10-4-1-16 says you'll return the call.
1: 9-1-16, you just want to post that number to Fox.

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0: 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If she calls again, I will gladly transfer her over to you.
1: Or I'll try to call one more time.
0: Never.

UPS truck with a box trailer pulling a box trailer continuing southbound. It'll has a tire blown out backside, inside driver's side. If located, make your own case. Wayne State Clear 2232.

0: the pea with Wapello County plates and driving just under 60 miles per hour in the fast lane with brights on, speeding up, slowing down. Again, mile marker 246, Highway 34, westbound, Henry County, clear 2235.
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1: Go ahead, 232.
0: Your deputy is 10-2 down there. They have something going on. They need any assistance with from this, in the area. Just passing through here.
1: And they're on a car fire.
0: Very different.
1: So far, thank you. 2238.

Could I get Wilton Ambulance, the 1515 330th Street, 1515 330th. I have a 5-year-old male, recently had his tonsils out, but he's coughing up a lot of blood. I would like an ambulance.

exit through the Mixmaster, getting on 8035. 8035 reported to be on the inside lane. Tire is still blown out and continuing.

0: Peter, well, an ambulance is not available. They're just leaving the university, so they won't be able to respond. Do you want us to page a different agency?
1: I'll try Durant first. Thank you.

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0: Cedar, Wilton First Responders is advising that the patient is planning on going POV at the 1515 30th Street address.
1: 10-4. Are they getting ready to leave? I've got Duran's been en route for about 7 minutes.

0: Des Moines, 47, 10, 42.
1: 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For your guys' 43, I just gave an individual your guys' number to call. They said that there's a suspicious person that's walking without a shirt on coming into Lamoni.

0: looks like an 8. 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It's not an HR0.
1: POA 358, a white 22 Dodge Durango, 6 of 2027, Lindsay Bear out of Des Moines, 1074.

Deer Road, Plant 3, for an address and on fire Alpha 13 Dock. 2600, Ham 2600. Ambulance, and Vermeer Plant 3, for a trash can on fire outside the receiving dock. 2300, PM 266.

Essential Unit, Special Attention Jasper County, I-80 westbound from the 181. I-80 westbound from the 181 mile marker. Report of a red Kia Forte, Iowa plate, people, Q Queen, Y Young, 693, returns to a female party out of Ankeny. RP advised that this vehicle was being operated by a female, states the female was unable to maintain lanes, almost crashed into a bridge support, and then almost sideswiped his vehicle. Female was also reported as speeding up and slowing down randomly. I-80 westbound from the 181, a red 2024 Kia Forte, Iowa plate, Paul Queen, Young, 693, does return to a female party out of Ankeny. RP advised that the vehicle was being operated by a female, states that she almost ran into a bridge support, unable to maintain lanes, almost sideswiped the RP, and is speeding up and slowing down randomly. If located, make your own case there. Officer clear 2316.

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me. 1-FrankFrank9336. 1-FrankFrank9336. Yeah, Smith & Wesson Shield.

Keith, Marietta, Robert, Queen, Union, Ida, Sam, Person, Kyle, KYLE, Will Initials, R's, and Ray, RAY. Date of birth 07071895, 07071895. I think that's CCH32 as well.

Everything. And I've got with a, I had a John 3460, IJ 3460. Just toss in there.

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1: I-07-1042, 2339. Thank you.

0: 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He said 74.
1: That's not really.
0: 2347.

Crested First Responders. Attention Medic 1, Crested First Responders. You're needed at Homestead Assisted Living. On the phone with the one individual in-house tonight. They want you to come to the front door. She's having some issues. Apparently, we've got one male subject in a room with blood all over. Unknown situation. I do have law enforcement en route. Again, Medic 1, Crested First Responders. You're both needed at Homestead Assisted Living. Reporting party is only staff member in-house tonight. States there's a male in a room with blood all over coming out from under the doors. I do have law enforcement en route. Still have reporting party online. Go to the front door.

0: They're working on that.
1: Out of Des Moines, 1074. We'll get at it.
2: Well, thank you, Des Moines. Can you also log the RO of the vehicle?

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1: 10-4-12, truck one should be on scene, and medic one's got to be right behind him.
0: 10-4.

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one from Union County. Viewer 343, Airmed 1 has got an estimated 30-minute ETA to the helipad. They are going to be running on R4 TAC-44. Medic 1 is the contact at this time. I will be monitoring if you're busy.

0: from the field, got about 21 minutes en route to the scene. Release number is 871.
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1: Hey there, just thank you. Do you have any more information about this, please?
0: Affirmative. We are going for an 87-year-old male nursing home patient, SI, lacerations to both wrists, excessive blood loss, ground contact is medic 1, frequency R4-TAC 4-4.

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0: Copy that, go ahead.
1: We're 10 minutes out, 65-year-old male, CKA. Currently got insulin running at 8 units per hour. We're giving him a DCS of 13. Vitals are as follows. Sun is TAC 120. Blood pressure 129 over 65. Rest for 25, he's 98% of room air. Unless you have any questions, we can give further bedside. Last blood sugar was 469.

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0: Proceed up, say.
1: Interstate 80 to 198 eastbound. Again, Interstate 80 to 198 eastbound. Male with no shirt on, standing on the fog line, colors advising, possibly trying to either commit suicide or other means. Again, Interstate 80 to 198 eastbound, male with no shirt on.

0: 38. Mid-Iowa has an ETA of 15 minutes. Will you be needing a tow number?
1: 10-4.
0: 10-4. 449, did you have traffic?
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0: 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Can you just advise us of any updates when your units get on scene?
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1: 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We're also starting fire and EMS in case it is a person.
0: 10-4, we'll advise our unit.

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Westbound from mile marker 91. Have a traffic complaint on an unknown caller Nissan midsize SUV. Caller advised driving in the fast lane. When semis pass in the slow lane, he brake checks him. RP is driving a brown Volvo. If located, make your case. Room, like, stay two, clear 152.

0: 449.
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0: Never.
1: Bulletin 27, name and date of Mexico, pardon.
0: Go ahead.
1: 2-part last name, first part, George Oshinora, Zebra Adam, Lincoln Edward Zero, second part, Perez, Paul Edward Robert, Edward Zero, first name, Roll, Robert Adam, Union Lincoln, paper 0507-2002, 0507-2002.

license is showing that he has a C number, previous convictions of possession of open container and improper registration. Do you want me to run it 50 state to see if he has a valid DL out of anywhere else?

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0: 338, Melissa Ann Bennett out of Ankeny, Iowa, showing a valid Class D trials with an expiration 10 of 2030. I'll get this added to your call.
1: Thank you, Des Moines. That's going to be the driver of the individual taking her home.

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1: You sure 246 are up?
0: Kathy, 246.

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0: subject recently had a neck surgery. 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She was talking so fast that she only seemed to be having difficulty breathing when she ran out of air from talking. A little bit panicked and home alone.
1: Copy.
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0: 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The 11.5 mile marker. 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

240 Gold 2007 Hyundai Santa Fe to Sarah Miller out of Altoona and Nalini Tompkins out of Altoona as well. Showing an expiration 9 of 2026. Just so you're aware, I will not be able to enter a tow number.

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0: 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To a Lynn Duran of Florida. 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

Hurricane Ambulance, Schofield Fire Department, Hurricane Ambulance, Schofield Fire Department. Got a 1050 PM known, be semi on its side. At the entrance to the northbound rest area, I-35, partially blocking the roadway. Again, it's going to be 1050 PM known, semi on its side. At the entrance to the rest, northbound rest area. Hurricane Clear, 428.

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1: For Des Moines State.
0: Des Moines State, I've got a 1050 PNL, spacing my out of side, north on my 35 at our rest area here in Clark County. Do you have any troopers that could assist? It is partially blocking a roadway.

Highway D76, 1894 Highway D76 for a 23-year-old female who is 4 days postpartum and not feeling well, has been in and out of consciousness, has been shaking as well. Attention, Indiana Rescue. Indiana Rescue, you're needed at 1894 Highway G76, 1894 Highway G76 for a 23-year-old female who is 4 days postpartum and is in and out of consciousness, isn't feeling well, and has been very shaky.

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0: 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Anything off something?
1: 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The truck driver is out of the vehicle.

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0: 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He was hauling refrigeration product stuff.

0: 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Do we have a tow service in route?
1: 10-4, Southern Iowa has been notified they'll be en route, if not already en route.
0: 10-4, thank you.
1: 10-4.

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0: This is Trent 168, Gamma Island 0.

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1: Yeah, it's pretty neutral, if you ask me.
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1: Just took a report of somebody weaving in and out of traffic. They took the exit 210 off of 35 North, and they're currently getting gas at the Maverick. Didn't know if you had anybody in the area that you could send to check out.
0: Copy. Do you have a vehicle description?
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0: 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Plate is possibly Ocean X-ray Victor 373. 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

Tesla, Minnesota plates, King Robert Edward 079. Keeps driving up next to the semi, cutting them off, brake checking them, color concerned that he has some mental issues. Again, from a 1680 West Mount, making him case 606.

Hospital for a medical transport from Knoxville Hospital to Mercy Maine. Paramedic needed. Attention, Knoxville Rescue. Knoxville Rescue, you're needed at Knoxville Hospital for a medical transport from Knoxville Hospital to Mercy Maine. Paramedic needed. Paramedic 19.

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1: 6:33.

0: 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I'm getting the automatic calls from the phones over here as well as passerbys. I was just checking.
1: 10-4.

0: and my marker I-35/30 northbound on Starvise. It's going to be a single vehicle accident. White Chevy Traverse airbags have been deployed.
1: There's a black Dodge Ram with blacked out windows attacking work coming into town. Westbound.

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1: Are available to back my deputy on a accident property damage only, 3987 110th Street near Walcott. Taking multiple calls, advising no injuries. They do believe the driver is intoxicated. 3987 110th Street near Walcott.
0: I often talk to the individuals and they're not reporting any injuries at this time.

at 1050, unknown, I-35, marker 30 northbound. Car stated there up against the fence on the east side of the road. Airbags have been deployed. Again, I-35 northbound, mile marker 30, 1050, single vehicle, no road blockage. Coordinate clear, 648.

0: I'm Steve from Clark County, and I'll offer a call for you on Wednesday.
1: Thank you for calling today.
0: Just 4043, I got an update on this 1050 I-35. Caller reported there are two injuries at this time. Ambulance is en route. Again, two injuries at this time. Ambulance is en route.
1: Two injuries are being reported. EMS is en route.
2: Just want to direct.

0: County 246 is en route.
1: Copy 246 en route. I believe when that tripped out, it was the wrong address I put in. It's the 22,000 block of Highway 92. I have a 35-year-old female possibly having an allergic reaction to a medication she took for the first time, having a hard time breathing, is throwing up on the phone.

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0: down from the 81 to report of a dark blue Volkswagen Atlas. Dark blue Volkswagen Atlas is license plate 673 B-Boy on Robert F. Frank K. King. Out of Tennessee, 673-BRFK. Out of Tennessee, is an older man. He's driving all over the road, shoulder to shoulder. He's varying speeds. Questionable medical emergency. Make your own case. Turn my stick there. 703.
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0: month, a white 2021 Chevy Traverse to a subject out of Bernalillo, New Mexico, showing an expiration 5 of 2027, 5 of 2027. That'll be in your call.
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0: 432. That subject out of Bernalillo, New Mexico, is showing a valid status class D with an expiration 11 of 2029, 11 of 2029. That will also be in your call.
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2: Couple things.

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0: Could you have an ambulance respond? Routine 398-710th Street for the subject that was in that crash. He stated that he got sprayed with bear repellent yesterday and still has heavy irritation.
1: Pepper.
2: Transporting to Methodist, beginning 122770.
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1: 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Go ahead.
0: You could have somebody head to a tire assist. I believe it'll be exit 137A from 35 southbound to 80 westbound. 35 south to 80 west for a white Ford Fusion. Just lost a tire.
1: And probably your truck's turning that way.
0: 829. They should be on the right shoulder.
1: 10-4-35 south to 80 west, right shoulder. I'll get something called.

Grand Street in Glanbrook. Again, 618 Grand Street, Glanbrook, for a female in her 80s that is sweating and is pale and diaphoretic.

0: Did you have traffic for Staples?
1: 10-4, I just took a report of a semi that hit a sign on I-35 northbound around the 125 mile marker. He was pretty hard to understand. That's about all I got. He's in a semi and he hit a sign. No injuries and he's off the roadway.
0: Never.

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That car is not supposed to stay for a reckless driver. Eastbound on 592. Sonic Corners. Pressure minivan. Not allowing vehicles to pass.

negative minus the southbound, but they're northbound. We're trying to find it. We lost it in traffic. We got a vehicle kind of fit the description of New Star we're about to see.

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0: For sure.
1: Right.
0: I was able to get back on my request. Edward, Ida, Ida, Nora, Ocean, Ocean, Black 26, Chrysler Pacifica, to Avis Budget Car Rental. We made contact with both parties inside of it. Nobody appears to be under the influence. We're unsure what we were talking about. They said they tried to cut them off every time.

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1: I checked 50 states. 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
0: 10-4, that'll be the one. Thank you.
1: 10-4, 9-12.

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1: Yep, Denver was just had a call for it. 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

0: 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It's a black or dark gray Toyota 4Runner.
1: It's a 2024 Toyota 4Runner. That's important.
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1: Go for it. You can get 27 on the RO.
0: Go for it.

on for mile marker 60, more of a white Freightliner pulling an Amazon trailer on no balance. It's all over the roadway. It's almost struck multiple vehicles. Again, I-35 southbound for mile marker 60, white Freightliner pulling an Amazon trailer on no balance. Look at Maker Case, noise clear, 954.

0: 28, Queen Sam John 655, repeating Queen Sam John 655.
1: Queen Sam John 655 is showing his plate removed. It's last on a black 2013 Ford Escape, February of 27, 1074.
0: 10-4. 27 Iowa, all in. 412, Adam Robert, 8323.

0: any farther or back up anymore. Pull up closer to Delta 1. Bar 3, also pull up a little closer to the Delta 1 sign. Roger.
1: Fine. Was back re-eligible April of 26, 1074.
0: 10-4. Thanks, Mark.
1: 10-57.

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Boy, Adam, Tom, LLWBAT, traveling at a higher speed, making on-site passes, and 35 southbound to the 92, flicking to make your case, winch clear, 10-11.

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0: northbound to 35, trying to get caught up to it now. I lost visual of it.
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0: Adam 5 Edward 3 Kansas, showing valid September of 26. 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
1: 10-4, 27 through Kansas, name, date of birth, last name Cook, Charles Ocean, Ocean King Edward, first name Kobe, King Ocean Boy Young, middle name James, common spelling, date of birth is 05-730, 05-730 through Kansas.

0: 26th Avenue. The southbound on-ramp, there's going to be a dark-colored sedan that was changing a tire. It was called in by a third party if you had somebody available.
1: Could probably have got ahead of that, I think.
0: 10-40.

0: Heidi, westbound at the 149, there's a 20-foot camper not attached to a vehicle. Smoke's coming out of Mitchellville fires en route as well. There is no occupants nearby.
1: 10-41 en route.
0: 10-41.

0: Ice might be missing it, but is there a tone number in the CFS?
1: Put on that right now.
0: Yeah, well, thanks.

going down the road with their slides out. Again, ID westbound, number 135, dark brown camper, going down the road with their slides out. Make your location, one, say clear at 10:52.

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0: 3 of 2003 showing other not valid Class C expires 3 of 29. 3 of 29 is 1074. Under his driver history, he says he was suspended effective 6-14 of 2026. He's re-eligible 6-15 of 26.
1: 10-4. All day with him. 10-200 PC search. 35 north. Just near the scales.
0: PC search 11-3.

0: I think we should just spray water for about a second just to make sure that the turrets are all set up again.
1: R3, R4, I concur. Take a test shot.
0: Roger.

0: Southwest, flight 1771.
1: Southwest, copy that. 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
0: We'll let you know, but once it starts to turn off, because it's going to come to the end of the runway, and it's just, once it comes off the runway, it will be on Delta One. You can start shooting then, once it turns off the runway.
1: Roger that.
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You got Iowa 28, Mary King 9771 to my CFS. 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

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The area is 1991-01-29, 91-129, Iowa.

0: 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Also showing H Henry hazardous material endorsements. Restrictions J John for hazmat endorsement. 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
1: 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Be placed out of service, sir. 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

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P. Paul, A. Adam, L. Lincoln, M. Mary, E. Edward, R. Robert, first is Lyle, Lincoln, Young, Lincoln, Edward, middle R for Richard. 0504-1954, 5454, Iowa.

0: qualified CDL for suspended habitual violator accumulation of convictions. Lyle is showing earliest reinstatement 10/9/2027. He has 29 withdrawals in effect. SR-22 insurance required through 4/26/2028. That's showing not on trial. 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
0: 10-4, 131.

0: camper at the 149 westbound that was smoking. Sounds like it might have started again. So they've got Mitchellville that's headed back out there. They'll let us know if anything changes.
1: 10-4.

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0: Are you having phone issues?
1: Depends on what number they're trying to call.
0: What's a good number?
1: The 374-2424, I believe, is still working.
0: That's the call number I've been calling and it's not going through.
1: Sure, we'll have that to the list as well.
0: 343, I just got dozens of things ran through, messages coming through. I'm not sure how long ago these NPI traffic is from.
1: 10-4, they thought it was rerouted back to me.
0: 10-4, there seems to be some issue. I just got a lot of messages.
1: 10-4.

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1: 10-4, the 28 for the Sharks, to be Paul Mary William 1.

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1: Is Civil in there with you?
0: Negative.
1: 10-4.

0: Ambulance 3.
1: Ambulance number 3, go ahead.
0: Ambulance 3 is complete. Endo, pulling around the corner to Main. And you're ready to drop that 1300 for us.
1: Early. Thank you for all your help.

I-80 westbound from landmarker 182. Report of a black Chevy Impala, unable to maintain lanes, going onto the rumble strips. Again, I-80 westbound from landmarker 182. Report of a black Chevy Impala, unable to maintain lanes, and going onto the rumble strips. Unknown license plate information. If located, make your own case. Cedar Rapids State, clear 1237.

0: Ambulance number 3, go ahead.
1: I see on the Zool that you dropped the trip to us. Is this the 1300 or is this, have we got to go ahead?
0: You're just waiting on orders. I figured you could scare them into fast-tracking that.
1: Roger that.

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One female is complaining of injuries.

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1: 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She was alert, conscious, and breathing at that time.
0: Copy, Marion County.

0: 1 o'clock pickup out of Mercy, Maine, 544.
1: Yeah.
0: Going to the Bridges of Ankeny. 149 pounds for your patient. Be advised.
1: Oh, yeah.
0: There's a lot of traffic in the downtown.

coming out of Mercy 1, Centerville ER, Room 1, coming up to Mercy Main. 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

ambulance is needed. Check out the patient. 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
0: 10-4. 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
1: 10-4.

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0: 39. Go ahead with that, 28.
1: 28 is Edward Lincoln Adams, 741, ELA, 741.
0: Lincoln Adams, 741, white, 2013, Ram 3500, to quality cut lawn care, showing 6 of 26, 6 of 26, Denson 4.
1: 10-4 in the 27 by OLN 234, Adam David, 7134, Iowa.

0: 4, Adam David, 7134, comes back to an Eric Douglas Aldridge, date of birth 12/29 of 1993, showing a valid Class C Charles restrictions, K King for CDL interstate only, expires 12/29, 1074.
1: 10-4, thank you.
0: 13/31.

0: Do you have somebody available just for some traffic control? I-80 westbound near the 142. It's going to be a blue Chevy Cruze, which is having some engine issues. They'll be on the right shoulder. They're working on roadside assistance now.
1: Copy. I'll get a truck started.

0: have a trooper that can sort towards 120 northbound I-35 for a typical accident and now verbal dispute. So we have deputy for that way, but they're not really close by.
1: 10-4, we'll get started that way.

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1: Yeah, you can go me 23.
0: 10-4.

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Officers have a request for a welfare check at 1309 West Washington Street, Apartment 8. 1309 West Washington Street, Apartment Number 8. Going to be checking on an Andrew St. Peter. RP is his mother. Advised she's been at the apartment several times this morning. No answer at the door. Instead, bolted shut from the inside. They could hear his phone ringing inside, but he wasn't answering it or the door. He stated the male was supposed to have an appointment this morning at 9 a.m. and he missed it. He's not answering his phone. I mean, his man was also there this morning, but could not get inside. Sounds like he does have some 96 issues. He does take some medication. He has been pretty depressed lately. No weapons inside the residence. He did provide landlord information as well.

Ambulance number 7. I have a 2 o'clock pickup coming out of Mercy Main 707, going to Park Ridge Specialty. This patient has 10 liters of oxygen nasal cannula, no isolation requirements. They're 416 pounds.

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0: Your driver's license and one more plate tag as well.
1: Go ahead with the plate.
0: It's going to be V Victor T Tom B Boy. Excuse me, how you read that one? L Lincoln X-ray, L Lincoln 579, LXL 579, Minnesota plate.

0: 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I'll update your CFS.
1: Thank you.
0: 14/04.

marker 197. Report of two semis driving side by side, matching each other's speeds, not allowing other vehicles to pass and causing other vehicles to swerve. Caller advised this has been going on for 25 to 30 minutes. They advise both semis are white and dirty. Again, I-80 westbound from on marker 197. Report of two semis driving side by side, matching each other's speeds, not allowing other vehicles to pass and causing them to swerve. Caller advised this has been going on for 25 to 30 miles. Both semis are white and dirty. Dislocate and make your own case. Cedar Rapids State Clear 1416.

0: on 02/2004, showing a suspended Class C Charles disqualified CDL for non-payment of Iowa fine failure. Shows one withdrawal in effect. Expires 1/2033.
1: That's it. Arrive at 28th, Illinois.
0: Do it.
1: Boy George 12652. Again, Boy George 12652.

0: we have a rig available. Thank you. 1419.
1: Four 1419.

mostly an Accord. Trailing at a high rate of speed. Has no rear bumper on the vehicle. Again, Highway 5 northbound from the 93. Gray Honda sedan, possibly an Accord. Higher to speed. Flicking me cookies, which is clear, 14-36.

0: 808 Adam Young, 8078, comes back to us. Sydney Marie Wiggins, hit her 6-9 of 2003, showing about Class C Charles, expires 6 of 2032, 6 of 2032, 10 74.
1: 10-4, should we take in the vehicle from here?
0: 10-4?

0: 191 mile marker area.
1: Since we're to get someone started, do you have any vehicle information?
0: I believe it may be a black Chevrolet Impala, a slight language barrier. A caller advised he ran out of gas, or they ran out of gas. Our night cars are not out yet, and we don't have anybody close or in the area available.
1: 10-4, I'll get somebody headed that way.
0: 4, 14-3.

the 148, or a dark blue cab semi with a white trailer. Part of the trailer's going to be damaged. Looks like with pieces of it hanging off. Could create a road hazard. Unknown balance. Yeah, 90 eastbound for the 148. Plicating me in case, which clear 4250.

0: You page right up rescue to the area of Omen and Highway 59. Omen and Highway 59 have a 40-year-old female feeling lethargic. Caller is having a hard time keeping her awake.
1: Calvin Mills, can you advise the vehicle description and if you page out Emerson?

0: Montgomery County from Mills County on R4 41. Montgomery County.
1: Mills County, go for Montgomery.
0: Montgomery, if you just want to let Red Oak Rescue know that she took promethazine.
1: Four.

area. 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Repeating, Clark County Ambulance, you're needed at 620 East McLean Street, Unit 20. For male, it's in outside the residence, 52 year old, feeling sick with weakness, 1507.

0: on 24, that ride, excuse me, drop off at 808 7th Avenue South.
1: 808 South 7th Avenue.
0: Sorry, 5th Avenue. 808 South 5th Avenue.
1: 10-4, 1509.

0: Would you tend for my traffic that 46 is going to be on the bypass for a little bit until it cools down and they're going to move it?
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The white male driver with a bald cap and white t-shirt. 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
0: Your information came across pretty squelchy. Can you repeat what our chief complaint is and what we got going on?
1: I have a 26-year-old male suffered a heat stroke last week. Got his Jeep stuck on a level B. He's at a residence along the road. Complaining of difficulty breathing, chest pain. Not sure if he's having another heat stroke or not.

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0: 10-4.

RP is going to be in a white 2020 Chevy 1500. I was going along the interstate and a second vehicle lost a tire, struck the RP and caused significant damage to his vehicle. He was able to get it off onto the ramp 149 off ramp westbound.

Eastbound from the 180 eastbound from the 134. 80 eastbound from the 134 took a traffic complaint of a small blue Honda sedan, no black plate with tinted windows, weaving between all lanes of travel and nearly pushing others off the roadway. Again, 80 eastbound from the 134, a small blue Honda sedan, no black plate with tinted windows, weaving between all lanes and nearly pushing others off the interstate. It's located, make your own case, Des Moines State Clear 1547.

10-4. 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
0: Can you page Williams EMS to the 151 southbound I-35? I have about a 76-year-old male that's unconscious, but he's breathing. They're going to be at a silver Kia. You know what?

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0: on Interstate 35, mile marker 151 for Williams. The female in the vehicle can no longer feel or see the chest rise and fall and is afraid to do CPR. We are still on the phone with her. 10-4.
1: Right, Tony, are they pulled up at the 151 southbound?
0: 10-4, that is correct. They pulled off at the 151 southbound in a silver Kia.

0: 451 from 459.
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2: 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Sounds like this guy just hit the tire debris that was in the road.
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1: 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CPR is in progress.
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0: GTA is going to be less than 3 minutes.
1: 10-4, thank you. 16-14.

3 took a traffic complaint. Iowa plate, Ida George Adam 154, those are turned to the white 2020 Mack truck to R&R Trucking out of Carlisle, reporting Purdy states the truck was tailgating and honking at her, almost pushed her off the road. Again, 80 eastbound of 133 is located. Make your own Des Moines State, clear 1615.

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0: 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I'll check for it.

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1: 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And go back to the other thing.
2: Tower.
1: The 10-11's probably fine now if the air's moving through there. If the air conditioning wasn't already on.

0: Más gracias.
1: On helicopter at the Ames Airport. We're dealing with a 7-year-old male that was not conscious, barely breathing.
0: Can you repeat the age?
1: 70, 70.

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Philadelphia, Jersey, the 1718 Street, Hearthstone Cottage, Jersey, Cottage, for his 8-year-old funeral, that president that's very calm, but has been receiving medication for the last few days. She is treated by his state of health, and she's at the hospital, she's cured today, and she's a

0: please.
1: AeroMed1 has accepted that. Do you have a TAC channel you're running off of yet and a ground contact form?

Copy. Airman 1 is airborne, so they're probably going to be about 10 minutes or less. I'll reach back out and let you know.

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1: Go ahead, Colonel.
0: Would you happen to have someone available? I-29 northbound, the 35, the 35 exit. There's a white Jeep Compass out of gas. He does have money, just requesting a ride. Do you happen to have anybody available that could do that?
1: Then I will check.

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1: No, 5, for Sterling.
0: Checking to see, would the compass be northbound or southbound?
1: Call our advice, it's northbound. North.
0: Clear, thank you. Our sergeant will check on that.
1: 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Sterling, clear, 1634.

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0: 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I will take a no preference 1051 for this e-bike.

0: County, 332's arrived on scene. Single story, commercial structure, nothing shown from the exterior. Do have evacuation. 311 will have command. We'll be out to investigate.
1: Copy.

0: Name the city, go ahead.
1: I'm sure if your airplane or your helicopter is on VWA 3177 trying to reach them, they're the point of contact.
0: Okay, I let Mercy know. I'll call him and have him switch over.

Fentanyl, Dallas County, Special Attention Highway 141 eastbound from N Avenue, 141 eastbound from N. Traffic complaint on a white semi VXP trailer with a silver cab, license Union 5508480, U550480. Unable to maintain lanes, almost caused an accident. If on McHarland, Dallas, is cleared at 1642.

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1: 8102 to Des Moines State, R1 call 11, go ahead.
0: Can you start somebody towards 80 eastbound at the 142? There's a Chrysler 300 on the shoulder with a flat tire, 80 eastbound at the 142.
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0: 15173.

0: 533 to the traffic complaint of a black 2019 Land Rover. Iowa plate Sam, John, Edward, Nora, Ida, Nora, Adam. It's a blackout personalized plate through Iowa. Registered to a subject out of Urbandale. Reporting party said they are speeding and passing vehicles on the left shoulder. Again, 80 eastbound from the 133, a black Range Rover, speeding and passing people on the left shoulder. Located in Major and Case, 2 miles to clear, 1703.
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0: really get a tow number for this.
1: Trying to get it in there. That make that you put in the description for that vehicle is not an option for us to put in. We aren't sure what to put as a make to

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0: Negative. Assistance escorting a patient from one side of the building to the ER for a court committal.

0: 46 Fremont.
1: Dispatch, do we have any information on this?
0: Girl, female, fell, hit her head on the cupboard. She's conscious and breathing.
1: Copy.

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1: Don't.

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0: 10-4. 22038. 22038.

0: 178 for that red vehicle off the roadway. He said you can 1022, 459, no injuries.
1: Yeah, I think they
2: Hold
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0: There's a motorcycle northbound. That's a 10 mile marker eastbound, 100 miles an hour.
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1: 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I'll be returning to the city.

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1: Storm Lake State, go ahead.
0: IC-466 is checking to see if you guys have any active calls that fire EMS might be responding to right now.
1: Yeah, we've got fire and EMS responding for a grain bin rescue, 29275 Kitty Hawk Avenue, be outside Templeton.
0: Copy, thank you.

0: Carroll County. 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
1: Check if you can put a flight crew on standby. 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We've got a 70-year-old male up to his chest in soybeans, conscious, alert, and breathing. Crews on scene are asking you to be on standby, but not lift yet. We're going to be on 29275 Kitty Hawk Avenue. It's going to be just outside of Templeton.

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1: She's on the line with him. Did you say start or disregard?
0: County start.
1: Copy, we're on the line.
0: 21 for our helipad, please.
1: Copy, on the line with him.
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0: We'll be on R3 TAC 33 for this call.
1: R3 TAC 33, Covey. And do you have a ground contact established yet?
0: Not yet.
1: Covey, we're reaching out to the pilot now, and I'll let you know what they say on that TAC channel. Thank you.
0: 10-4.

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1: Coming from 246.
0: Go ahead.
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0: Copy. 246, what's your traffic?
1: Disregard 246 traffic, same as 300.
0: Copy, thank you.

0: Knoxville is declining. However, AirMed just got back. They said there's a 15-minute delay before that he can fly out. What do you want us to do?
1: Have them start as soon as they can. They can go to the helipad.
0: All right, now they're saying they're 100% declining due to the weather that's building. 100% declining.
1: Copy.

0: or Joseph Putzier out of Creston expires January of 2023. Repeating, January of 2023. Joseph out of Winterset is showing valid Class C Charles, no endorsements, no restrictions, expires January of 3030, 1074 clean record.
1: Then we're next.

0: westbound. It's going to be directly before the exit. We had a U-Haul trailer come unhooked from a vehicle. There are no injuries. They're just needing traffic control. The U-Haul is going to be sitting in the center median along the guardrail.
1: Tamara, we'll start our area car that way.
0: 10-4, thank you. 1753.
2: I believe it's the southbound side. It's going to be the off-ramp. My paramedics advised there are a couple vehicles pulled over and what looked to be a child in the road.

0: Oui.
1: Cass.
2: Sir, I go for Cass.
1: A reference to that trailer that came on, I did advise my area car. He's currently east of Greenfield. Just for your information, on Highway 92, it'll take him a while to get there. Did you also have a deputy en route?
2: 10-4, no worries. Yes, I do have a deputy en route. I'm hopefully going to get another one. He's just not on yet.
1: 10-4. 1755.
2: Cass County, same time.

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1: I'll be transporting one juvenile to the Greater Regional. 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

156, report of a black SUV, colored visor, towing two vehicles. One is a white van, unsure of the other one. Colored visor, not maintaining their lane. They keep veering off into the shoulder into other lanes as they're varying their speed. An 80 westbound from the 156, a black SUV towing two vehicles, not maintaining their lane and varying speeds. Big group case, 22 clear, 1758.

number is H. Henry V. Victor 2601342. A blue semi-blue trailer, Amazon truck, trailer number HV 2601342. Unable to maintain lanes westbound from the 5-1. If located, make your own case to my St. Clair 1758.

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0: say, check it if you have a trooper in the area of the 14 mile marker of I-80 eastbound, or take a report of an unknown injury accident. We do have deputies around as well.
1: FRD, do you know a number of vehicles or lane blockages by chance?
0: The only report we got was a semi swerved into a white SUV that went into the ditch. The caller continued on. They were a passerby. We haven't received any calls from anyone on location yet.
1: 10-4.

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1: If we could meet Carlisle at Scotch Ridge Road and 6569.
0: Wanting to meet Carlisle at Scotch Ridge Road and Highway 6569.
1: Copy.
0: Copy.
2: County 350.
0: Go ahead.
2: 351 and myself will meet them with 227 at Scotch Ridge Road and 6569.
0: Copy. Confirming we do not need Carlisle.
2: Correct. Do not need Carlisle. We'll be en route in 227 ALS.
0: 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Copy.

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0: All right.

0: 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He's advising no injuries, no fluids. The vehicle's just stuck in the ditch.
1: 4 Sierra 6 clear, 1816.
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0: 247. Pop.
1: That vehicle is within the ditch. Is it at the 14 eastbound of I-80 or the 42 of I-29?
2: The 42 of I-80 eastbound. 42 I-80 eastbound.
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2: Eighteen twenty.

at the East Mix, 80 westbound at the 137. Report of a smaller vehicle towing a white van with no plates. Also traveling with a black SUV towing another vehicle. Reporting party states there's no plates on any of the vehicles. They are going off the shoulder and varying speeds. They are now 80 westbound at the 137 if located in Macon. Mike St. Clair, 1822.

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0: We're going to be out cutting up cars. We're going to be unavailable for non-latch, threatening calls.
1: 10-4.

It's a brown Ford Super Duty. Caller could not tell if it was a single or an extended cab. License plate. He was unsure of the state. He said there were peaches or oranges on the plate. 37Z are the first three numbers and letters of the plate. 37Z is in zebra. Traveling at a high rate of speed, he advised tailgating. Do you have a callback to the 1017? It is a make your own case, please. Are there a county clerk, 19-1?